did you ever realize that your mistake had a price? Oh, you threw it all away, 'cause you're the devil in disguise. Now would you ever realize the consequences of

0: I really didn't want to be the cause of any upset. He told me that you were aware this was going on and that he had your full consent. If he's lying about that, then please let me know, because I have my own feelings about dishonesty. Lies are not something that I want to get caught up in. You can reach out to me anytime, by the way, if you need any more details or you just need to vent or anything. Love and light, Madeline.
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Next morning, that CB was quiet.

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I might have a little shimmy in this cracker box Jimmy, but I ain't never cracked up yet. The more I try to make a buck in this beat up truck, the more semi-crazy I get. 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

0: Ja, det var John Conley med sangen I Don't Remember Loving You. Då ska vi över till Joe Stampley. If you get 10 minutes, let's fall in love.
1: Hello there, honey. You sure got a pretty smile.

0: What's that?
1: I didn't hear you, hon. Am I married?
0: Well, yes, I am, kinda, in a way, you might say. Now, wait a minute. Are you leaving?
1: Oh, come on back, hon.